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0: Balázs. 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
1: 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Our colors will fade eventually, so if our time is running out, day after day, we'll make the mundane a masterpiece. Oh my, my, oh my, my love, I take one look at you, you're taking me out.

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The show is yours on Radio 1. World is Mine Radio

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1: 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Tuesday night, to the club. Wednesday night.